Sonny Federa, K-Rock 955, another Australian contemporary of his, Dom Dolla. He's performing at Marvel Stadium at the end of September. We have a double pass to give away and spending money and accommodation in Melbourne for you and a mate. So keep listening for your chance to play Rhyme Rally and get yourself in the draw for that incredible prize. Just need to know your rhyming words, yeah?

No scrubs either at K-Rock, but we do get AFL great Brad Johnson into the Brekkie Show each Monday to go through the weekend of football. And there was a lot to discuss. It was big. Second last round of the season, but they took a win.

0: Prasparkas. We appreciate your time this afternoon.
1: Thanks so much for having me on, guys. Can't wait to see as many fans there as possible.
0: There we go. She's a star on and off the field.
2: Go Cats.
0: Go Cats, absolutely. That was Georgie Prasparkas from the Cats. It's Tim and Davo driving you home. You're on K-Rock.

0: Disco Lines and Tinashe there. No Broke Boys. It is 4:25. Tim and Davo here to drive you home. And you're on K-Rock this afternoon.
1: Look, last Monday, as we just spoke

0: Olivia Rodrigo there, drop dead. It is 11 past five. Tim and Davo here to drive you home on K-Rock. And there's some pretty nasty stuff going around, Davo, this afternoon in the AFL world that involves the Sydney Swans.
1: Yeah, incident happening over in Melbourne over the weekend.
0: Yes, Beck from the newsroom's in here and we're going to go through some facts and what we know

0: Patch Kids. What is that?
1: Yeah, well, I'm sour right now. Good. Because you're ruining the afternoon as per usual. It's a Monday, so you'll be ruining sometime at 5 o'clock when we play Tim and Davo. Not in sync again. No. Driving you home.

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4: Hey, it's AJ with your latest K-Rock News. Four Swans players have driven back to Sydney as police continue to investigate an alleged sexual assault. It's been revealed a fifth player was not interviewed by detectives. No charges have been laid. Investigators have asked to review CCTV.

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We just did Rhyme Rally. Be rude not to have a bit of Dom Dollar this morning. This is Saving Up on K-Rock 955. Good morning.

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2: A little bit of an awkward moment. And for once, I was just looking at it happening. I wasn't involved in it.
1: Oh, you
2: which was great for me.
1: Unfold.
2: I did. So picture this, right? We're at a venue for a kid's birthday party, but it's not specifically targeted for kids, but we're all just catching up for a kid's birthday party and it's a big venue and there's a lot of people around. I'm not going to say any more than that.
1: Okay.
2: Okay, so don't bait me.
1: Who's the kid?
2: Don't bait me. Anyway, so one of our mates, let's call her mate one, right? She rocks up a bit late and she's dressed up because she's heading off to a 40th after popping in to where we are at the

Beyonce, Jay-Z, Crazy in Love. It's 22 minutes past 8. 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
1: Funny how different people live different lives. And I mean, who's right or wrong? Well, in this case, I'm definitely right and my sister is definitely wrong.
0: Okay.
1: I discovered on the weekend that my sister raw dogs keys. And let me explain. She has a house key. And she has, it's one key to get into the house.
0: Okay.
1: And she just has that key loose.